0: specialist. Feeling the vibe, every group of people in the land.
1: See this turn.
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1: 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Black Eyed Peas.

0: 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The show that gets you out of your seat and dancing. I'm Dave Marley, and I present a show called The Experience each week, right here on your favourite radio station.
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0: 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We'll be playing house, R&B, Latino, breakbeat, and every week we'll be cranking the volume up and getting in the mix.
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And it feels like I'm drowning, pulling against the stream.